Give it up, do as I say. 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I'll give you love, I'll teach you how to. I'd like to put you in.

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0: 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I like this. Being here with you. You know, I really didn't know who Stevie Ray Vaughan was. And who in the devil is Stevie Ray Vaughan? Who's that? Well, he must have added something to your name, or he must have took away something. He must have turned it over.
1: I just used the whole thing.
0: Oh, you used the whole thing?
1: That's all.
0: Oh, okay. Because I know. What were you used to call
1: Stevie.
0: You? Little Stevie. Yeah, yeah.
1: That's all it was.
0: I'm glad I came.
1: I'm glad I came.
0: You want to play some blues?
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0: 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Here we go. 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

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Ooh, crazy. You're much too much. Honey, I can't love you enough. 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

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This world is fine. Great balls of fire. Kisses the baby. Mmm. 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

0: 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Oh, well, I saw you go walking with him just the other night, and I almost flipped when I saw him squeeze you tight.
1: Hello? That's out of the window. Και πάμε να ξεκινήσουμε τα θέματα του μπάσκετ. Αυτά να πω.